to Memphis. See the lights upon the bridge. Goes from down River Carl. You where music live. Go to the river and watch it flow. Hear the music and stories long time told. Then no matter where your life will take you,

moonlight to the river down below. The big money journey on, easy rolling, going home.

And that was Doug McLeod there with Memphis in Your Soul. And you're listening to The Blues Cafe with me, Steve James. And remember, if you'd like me to play your favourite blues song, or you'd want me to dedicate a song to someone, then all you've got to do is to go to my website, stevejamesblues.com. There, you'll find a request form. Just fill that in with the name of the song and the artist performing it, and I'll play your choice on a future show. Also, if you're an artist that wants to contribute to the show, then again, go to my website, stevejamesblues.com. Go to the artist page. You'll find a form there, and just let me know how to get some of your music and tell me a bit about yourself, and I'll feature your work on a future show. And one of the regular features on the show is Artist of the Week. And this week it's Dwayne Burnside from his album Red Rooster. Red Rooster was released in 1999 on the Fat Possum record label. The album is in the style of North Mississippi Hill Country Blues and was Dwayne Burnside's debut album and helped bring the raw Hill Country Blues sound to a wider audience in the late 90s. With this album, Dwayne carries forward the Hill County Blues tradition associated with artists like his father, R.L. Burnside, and of course the other North Mississippi bluesmen. So from Red Rooster, here is my artist of the week this week, Dwayne Burnside, with Talk Sweet to Me.

And that's Dwayne Burnside there with a song called Talk Sweet to Me. And Dwayne Burnside is my artist of the week this week, so more from him later on in the show. Mick Simpson is a British blues and rock guitarist, singer and songwriter, known for his expressive guitar playing and emotionally charged vocals. Born on the 14th of November 1965 in Rotherham, he's been active in the music scene since the early 1980s and has built a long career, both as a session musician and a solo artist. His most recent studio album, Changing Times, was released in 2025, blending original songs and fresh arrangements. So from that very album, here is Mick Simpson with Now That the Magic Has Gone.

And that's Mick Simpson there with a song called Now That The Magic Has Gone. And you're listening to The Blues Cafe with me, Steve James. Time now for a regular feature that I put into the show each week. It's the something old, something new, maybe borrowed, but always blue. Here we look at a blues tune recorded in the past and then the same song re-recorded more recently by a different artist. It's a feature in the show that I would like you to contribute to. So what about if you've got an idea for the same song by two artists? Maybe the original, then the second version covered by a different artist. Well, if you do, go to my website, stevejamesblues.com. There you'll find a request page. Just fill that in with the name of the song and the two artists performing it, and I'll feature your choice on a future show, with a shout out, of course. So the song today is Got the Same Old Blues. It's a song written and first recorded by J.J. Cale in 1974, which appeared on his album Okie. And the song has a laid-back, understated blues groove, with the theme of the lingering weight of heartbreak and emotional repetition. And no matter what changes, the same old blues remains. So that's the stuff of blues, surely. But J.J. Cale's version is minimalist and relaxed, reflecting his signature Tulsa sound. Smooth guitar, subtle rhythm, and cool, almost conversational vocals. So from his Okie album, here is J.J. Cale with Got the Same Old Blues.

Well, that was JJ Cale there with Got the Same Old Blues. Lynyrd Skynyrd included their version of Got the Same Old Blues on their fourth studio album called Gimme Back My Bullets, and that was in February 1976. It features the band's Southern Rock Blues Fusion with Ronnie Van Zant's emotive vocals and the dual guitars of Gary Rossington and Alan Collins. Lynyrd Skynyrd played renditions of this tune in concert throughout 1975 and 1976, and several live recordings capture different performances. One live rendition was at the Cardiff Capital Theatre in Wales on the 4th of November 1976. On that live recording at the Cardiff Capital Theatre, the band played a track listed as Same Old Blues Again. It was one of the highlights of the European tour setlist. So from Live Cardiff 1975, here is Lynyrd Skynyrd with Got the Same Old Blues.

Well, that was Lynyrd Skynyrd there with Got the Same Old Blues. And you're listening to The Blues Cafe with me, Steve James. Time now for a weekly feature called Joker in the Pack. This is a regular feature in the show where every week I'll play a tune that's not necessarily blues. It's just a song that I love and I want to share with you. This week's Joker is called What's Going On. It's a soul song by Marvin Gaye, released in 1971 on the Motown label. It became one of the most influential tracks in modern music history for its powerful social message and innovative sound. And it was on an album of the same name. It became a defining song of the 1970s, and it marked a major shift for Motown, which had been known mostly for upbeat love songs. The full album What's Going On is often ranked among the greatest albums of all time, and publications like Rolling Stone have repeatedly listed it among the greatest songs ever recorded. However, Joe Cocker did his own version of the song, a more rock and blues oriented song compared to Marvin Gaye's smooth layered soul sound. Joe Cocker's version features his signature gritty raspberry delivery, giving the song a more raw and urgent feel. Heart and Soul is the 19th studio album by Joe Cocker, released in the UK on the 12th of October 2004. The album is composed solely of cover songs, including a version of What's Going On. The album reached number 61 on the Billboard 200. So here it is, my Joker in the pack this week. It's Joe Cocker with What's Going On.

And that's Joe Cocker there with What's Going On. And that particular record was my joker in the pack this week. A song that's not blues, but just one I love. And I wanted to share it with you. So I hope you enjoyed that one with me. Time now for a second song from my artist of the week, Dwayne Burnside. From Red Rooster, here is Dwayne Burnside with Nightmare Blues.

birthday.

Dwayne Burnside there with a song called Nightmare Blues. And Dwayne Burnside has been my artist of the week this week. And you're listening to The Blues Cafe with me, Steve James. B.B. King's Blues Summit 100 is a major tribute album produced and curated by Joe Bonamassa with co-producer Josh Smith in celebration of what would have been B.B. King's 100th birthday. The project serves both as a homage to the legendary blues artist and a celebration of his deep and lasting influence on blues music. Over 40 guest artists have contributed across the 32 tracks on the album. And one of those guests happens to be George Benson. So from B.B. King's Blues Summit 100, here is Joe Bonamassa featuring George Benson with There Must Be a Better World Somewhere.

Well, that was Elmore James there with Rolling and Tumbling. But looking at the time, I'm going to have to bring today's show to a close. My name is Steve James, and you've been listening to my Blues Cafe. So thank you for joining me for the last hour. It's been my pleasure to bring the blues to you. So have a great week and stay safe. And I'm going to catch you the same time, same place next week for some more great blues. And to play us out of the show today, here is Etta James with a great song called Misty Blue. My name's Steve James, and I'll catch you very soon.

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the best in classic rock and your favorite classic rockers, Dio, Foghat, REM, Van Halen, Creed, T-Rex, Chickenfoot, and Elvis Costello. Just a slice of what you were going to hear this week right here on the Big Rock. I am Johnny J in the studio, sitting high atop of the Brooksboro building. What else, you ask? Well, 1984 for the look back. Yeah, and a movie song reigns on top. We're going to tell you about some things to celebrate. Arkansas, winner, winner, you get the dumbass. And hey, we're going to throw in some new rock this week from U2 and Generation Radio. We've got 8-track throwbacks, vintage vinyl, cassette classics. We've got it all. And all you got to do is sit back, relax, crack open a cold beverage of your choice, and crank up the radio. This, it's the Big Rock.

1992, it is Matthew Sweet with the title track from his album Girlfriend right here on the Big Rock. Hey, we want you to be interactive with us. Yes, go to our Facebook page, and we want you to interact with us on our Song Wars. We do one or two of these each week on Facebook. This week, we had two different ones. The first one was Foreigner with Blue Morning, Blue Day. The second song was by Journey, Stone in Love. And the third one by REO Speedwagon. It was In Your Letter. So which one of those three songs do you like the best? Out of those three, Blue Morning, Blue Day, Stone of Love, or In Your Letter. And then the second one that we had this week, it was Santana with their song Winning, the Rossington Collins Band with their song Don't Misunderstand Me, or He Can't Love You by the Michael Stanley Band. Which one of those three do you like better? Winning by Santana, Don't Misunderstand Me, Rossington Collins Band, or the Michael Stanley Band with He Can't Love You. Go to our Facebook page, facebook.com/BigRockRadio, and let us know. Hey, for our 70s triple play and our 80s threesome this week, it's all about prom songs. So yeah, let's do our 70s triple play three in a row. For all of you folks who went to a prom in the 1970s, this should bring back some memories for you.

play. Do yeah, that is ELO. Still coming up this hour, we're going to be looking back to see what happened this week in rock history. And we've got new music from Generation Radio on the way. But let's get back to that 70s prom triple play. You know they had to do some slow ones. Here's Eric Clapton.

double shot of the week. It's Billy Joel. What About Soul? We didn't start the fire right before that. Hey, let's open up those rock and roll archives and take a look and see what happened this week in rock history. This week back in 1974, Grand Funk's cover of The Locomotion hits number one in America. It is the second time that the song has topped the chart. Little Eva's original went to number one back in 1962. Paul McCartney opens up his first U.S. tour with Wings this week back in 1976. Well, in 1978, the model Cheryl Teagues, she appears on the cover of Time magazine, and that inspired the Bob Seger song, Hollywood Nights. This week in 1979, Elton John becomes the first Western rock star to play in Israel when he performed a show in Jerusalem. After a stint in rehab, Judas Priest's lead singer Rob Halford performs a concert sober for the very first time this week back in 1986, and he has not went off the wagon since. And lastly, this week in 2009, Tina Turner closes out her 50th anniversary tour at 69 years old. It turns out to be her last concert. That is what happened this week in rock history. I've got some new music from Generation Radio. It's called Montana Sky, and it's coming up right after Alice in Chains.

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That is a collaboration between members of Chicago and Rascal Flatts, amongst a couple other folks. Hey, let's take a ride, a slow one. Here's Foghat on the Big Rock.

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0: 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The rock you know, the rock you love, and the rock you may have forgotten. Johnny J brings you the biggest and best rock music ever made, with a music library like no other. 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

in the 70s, the 80s, and the 90s. Sean Cassidy. Hey, Deanie. Babylon AD right before that. They were out there banging on the bells. Hey, we've got some things to celebrate this hour. Did you know that National Two Different Colored Shoes Day? Not Tuesday, Shoes Day. It's coming up. We need to celebrate that and some more. We're going to tell you about the things to celebrate. Also, some great rock and roll coming up this hour. We're going to be taking a drive with REM. The Guess Who. They're going to be talking about that American Woman. And we're going to be going in the undercover of the night with the Rolling Stones. That and some requested White Lion. Keep your radio right here. It's the Big Rock. You know, music that doesn't suck.

yesterday's classic rock and your favorite classic rockers' newer music from 2016 from most of the surviving members of Santana's early 70s lineup. That was Santana with Carlos, Greg Rowley, Neil Sean, Mike Carabello, and Michael Shreve. Hey, there's things to celebrate this week. You know, there's a lot of fun things to celebrate, and I will not be doing my job as your host to not tell you what they are. So here they are, things to celebrate this week. On Friday, May 1st, is National No Pants Day. You do what you want, you get in trouble, it's your own fault. It's also National Rotate Your Beer Day. On Saturday, May 2nd, National Life Insurance Day. We all have to have that. It's also World Tuna Day. I like me some tuna fish. I do. Sunday, May 3rd, National Two Different Colored Shoes Day. I actually did that once. Yes, I'm a moron. I went to work with two different types of shoes, two different colors. May 3rd is also National Chocolate Custard Day. On May 4th, Star Wars Day. May the 4th be with you. It's also International Firefighters Day, near and dear to my heart. Tuesday, May 5th, National Hoagie Day. For people that don't know what a hoagie is, it's a submarine sandwich, a sub. Some people call it grinders, but that's the day to celebrate them. It's also National Astronaut Day. I can't get my tongue to work right. National Astronaut Day. Wednesday, May 6th, National Beverage Day. And if you have too many of those beverages, you don't have to worry about doing homework because it's no homework day. And Thursday, May 7th, National Roast Leg of Lamb Day. I don't know if I've ever had that. I might have on a cruise once. I don't know. It's also World Password Day. You know what? I have a hard enough time remembering my passwords, let alone trying to remember that there's a day to celebrate it. Just saying.

the music alive. It is the Big Rock. I am Johnny J. A few days ago, Journey, they were supposed to be doing a show at the Stagecoach Festival. It had to be canceled. Yeah, high winds forced an evacuation for about an hour or so, causing Journey's set to be scrapped. They wanted to play as soon as the winds died down. They thought they had enough time they could fit their show in, but the folks at the Stagecoach Festival moved things around, and that caused Journey to be canceled. And that kind of sucks for whoever went to the festival to see Journey, but... Hey, in other Journey news, Arnel Pineda, their singer, recently posted a message on social media. He said that, he talked about his years in Journey and what the future holds. Part of the message says that as I navigate a new chapter in my life, but we don't know what that new chapter is because we're not quite sure what Arnel is going to do once this final tour is done, if he's going to continue on with whatever Neil Sean conjures up or if he's doing something else. So I guess we'll have to wait until 2027 when the tour ends to find out what Arnel is going to do.

salute and shout out is going to all of you right now rocking with us in Rehoboth, Delaware on WWSX. So happy that you guys are listening in and being a part of the show, and let us know. 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

Rockin' the 70s, 80s, and 90s. 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Johnny J brings you the biggest and best rock music ever made. 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Keeping the music alive. This is The Big Rock.

One great song right after another. It's the Big Rock. I am Johnny J. Saga on the loose. You know, it's kind of surprising that they let me be on the loose here in the studio, because there's a lot of expensive things in here that they trust me, and I don't know why, because I can break them very easily. Yeah, kind of a klutz. Hey, coming up this hour, we have a 80s threesome of prom songs. Yeah, songs that you probably heard at the prom back in the 1980s. Duran Duran is going to be a part of that. We also have a double shot from T-Rex on the way, and new rock and roll from U2. And we are also going to be looking back at the year 1984. Let's see, Van Halen was on the charts this week in 1984, so is Night Ranger. John Cougar, Mellencamp, the Go-Go's, for any of them number one? You gotta stick around for a little while so I can tell you. Keep your radio locked right here.

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2 right here on the Big Rock. Hey, it is time for the official Johnny J advice of the week. If you have a phone and it does not have a flashlight on it, take a picture of the sun. Hopefully your phone has a camera on it. But take a picture of the sun and then, you know, flip to that picture and use that in the dark. It should light everything up. It's doing 80s threesome three rock and roll songs from the 1980s, and it's all about prom rock this week. Songs that you probably heard if you were at a prom in the 1980s.

1980s. Yet to come this hour, though. We're going to be looking back at the year 1984, seeing who was on top of the charts back then. Also, we have our way back from the Beach Boys this week, and a double shot from T-Rex is coming up. But let's get back to this 80s threesome. Yeah, pull them in close, hold them tight. Let's slow it down. Here is Journey.

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1: Ozzy Osbourne. Pearl Jam. The Ramones. The Big Rock.

closing the doors on this hour's Big Rock Double Shot. T-Rex, it is Hot Love, Bang a Gong. Get it on right before that. Hey, it is time right now for us to turn the calendars and the clocks back as we take a look back to see what we were listening to on our favorite radio stations this very week back in the year 1984. A lot of great music in 1984. Let's open up that Big Rock time capsule. All right, dropping off the charts this week, a huge hit for Van Halen, a former number one song dropping off this week. It is Jump. From his album, Rebel Yell, Billy Idol jumping onto the charts this week with Eyes Without a Face. After 3 weeks of being on the charts, Duran Duran has made it up to number 10 already with The Reflex. Van Halen on the charts again. It is I'll Wait. It is the second single from the album, 1984, at number 9. Tony Carey climbs 3 places to number 8 with A Fine, Fine Day. Sister Christian, it is Night Ranger with a 10-spot jump. They're at number 7 this week. The Longest Time, it is Billy Joel at number 6. That is the only song with the word longest in the title to ever chart in the Hot 100. Just a little fact for you there. John Cougar Mellencamp is at number 5 this week, back in 1984 with the Authority song. Last week's number 5 song. At number 4 this week, it is the Go-Go's with Head Over Heels. Steve Perry with his first solo single. It's at number 3. It is Oh Sherry. After 9 weeks, the Cars, they've made it up to number 2 with You Might Think. And this week's new number 1 song, yeah, jumps up one spot to take over that top place. From the movie Hard to Hold, here's Rick Springfield.

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0: Rock in the 70s, 80s, and 90s. 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Johnny J brings you the biggest and best rock music ever made, with a music library like no other. 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

My Kind of Girl. That is my kind of super group. That is Chickenfoot. Right here on the Big Rock. I am Johnny J. Hey, everybody. I do appreciate you spending a little time with me this week. And I invite you to come back each and every week right here on this great radio station. Still coming up this hour. It is our last hour together. We have our dumbass. We're going to Arkansas for this wonderful teacher. Music this hour. We've got some Elvis Costello and Heart on the way. We're going in deep to the Big Rock Vault for a band called An Emotional Fish. And I've got something a little bit special for you a little bit later on in the hour. But let's get the rock and roll going right now. Here's Mountain. It's Mississippi.

0: self-titled debut album that is An Emotional Fish with Celebrate. What a great name, An Emotional Fish. That ranks right up there with some of the best names in rock and roll, kind of like with Hootie and the Blowfish and Toad, the Wet Sprocket. It goes right in there, An Emotional Fish. You know what? I think sometimes teachers need to be taught some patience. Case in point, this Arkansas teacher, Tracy Matthews, a teacher at Wonder Junior High School in West Memphis, Arkansas, is facing criminal charges. Why? Well, he's a bit hot-headed. The 56-year-old educator was having a heated discussion with a student. Then tensions boiled over after the student repeatedly called the teacher, bruh. Bruh. Yeah, I would probably get mad too if somebody kept calling me bruh. Matthews grabbed a student by his shirt, slammed him up against the desk, and then shoved him against the wall and began to choke him. Guess he really didn't like being called bruh. The attack was caught on classroom camera. The fired up teacher, he was slapped with an aggravated assault charge and is our
1: Dumbass
0: of the Week.

salute and shout out. This time going to everybody rocking with us in Hillman, Michigan, listening on WXHR. 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Let's do our last Big Rock double shot of the week. It's last. It's live. This week, Stevie Nicks.

what is Radio Radio. Let's take a look at a few big rock news and notes. Former KISS member Bruce Kulick recently underwent heart valve surgery. The 75-year-old guitarist says that the operation was a success. He's on the road to recovery and is taking it one step at a time. And he's got to get better because he is scheduled to appear at the KISS Cruise Landlocked in Las Vegas in November. Bruce Springsteen, who has been kind of at a war of words with President Trump for some time, offered this. He said at a show the other day, a prayer of thanks for that our president, nor anyone in the administration, nor anyone attending was injured. This after the shooting over the weekend at the White House Correspondents' Dinner. And lastly, Europe. They're going to be releasing their 12th studio album on September 25th. It is going to be titled Come This Madness. About some hearts.

for your head. Hey, earlier I said I got a little something special for you. Tesla, they're coming out with a brand new album, and it's going to be a covers album. And one of the songs, actually the first song that they just released off of it, one of my all-time favorite songs by the band Climax Blues Band. I love the original version. I love the version that Tesla just made, and we got it for you right here. It's the new one from Tesla. It's I Love You on the Big Rock.

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welcome along. It is Supersonic 70s. I'm Jeff Dorsey, going to be your pilot of these airwaves for the next 60 minutes on this great decade. Open up with John Congas, follow up to He's Going to Step on You Again, the song we played, Tokoloshe Man, and then the wonderful Doobie Brothers and China Grove from 73. So we've got a story around the song, comes from the Steve Miller Band. We've got a couple of classic albums, one from Queen and the other one from David Bowie. Charles McBride up there in Bonnie, Scotland has got a couple of requests. Interview time, Danny Sewell from Wings and Spike Edney, keyboard player for Queen since 1984, talking about Queen. And if you want to get in touch, please do so. The email is the easiest route, chunkyjeff@gmail.com, chunkygeoff at gmail.com. Or you can get me on WhatsApp, 077-844-89469. Got some Best of British as well, more about that later. Right, let's go with this one. When this guy was writing songs for Marmalade, he then left, went solo. His name, Junior Campbell.

He had a couple of crackers, didn't he? Sweet Illusion being one, and that, Hallelujah Freedom, his name, Junior Campbell. Right, we're going to give you a couple of different tracks here, a really touch of the modern world and new wave coming your way. We've got a track by Joy Division and also one by Stiff Little Fingers. Now,

0: Premiership Pop Quiz. 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
1: So I just said there's something about the Sutherland Brothers and Quiver, especially for Gary McNeice. Yes, Mr. Northern Ireland. Those were a couple of tracks, New Wave and Punk, She Lost Control, Joy Division and Alternative Ulster. Jack Burns and Stiff Little Fingers. Right, three questions for you. Question number one, Respectable and Shattered were both hits off which Rolling Stones album? Got a three-way choice. Was it A, Beggar's Banquet, B, Some Girls, C, Beast of Burden? So the tracks Respectable and Shattered were both off which of the Rolling Stones album? Was it Beggar's Banquet, Some Girls or Beast of Burden? Question number two is a lyric. I want to know the artist and the song. You had a hold on me right from the start. You had a hold on me right from the start. Who is it? What is it? And question number three. Fame was a number one in the USA in 75, but for whom? Fame was number one in the USA in 75, but for whom? Right, Gary McNeice, especially for you, you've recommended a number of tracks. Southern Brothers and Quiver come in here. As Long As I've Got You.

0: especially for Gary McNeice there, Mr. Northern Ireland. Sutherland Brothers and As Long As I've Got You.
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0: Right, now this is where we're going to give you a story, backstory to a particular hit from 1977, this one. Steve Miller Band doing Swingtown from an album called Book of Dreams. Swingtown's actually a fictional place where lots of music and dancing are going on, where the night is falling and the music's calling, as it says. It was the third hit off the album Book of Dreams and followed up to Jet Airliner and Jungle Love, both great songs, by the way. Steve Miller's Greatest Hits album, 74 to 78, sold over 15 million copies in America alone. Steve actually moved away from his brass blues roots into pop music like this. Story around the song, Swingtown, Steve Miller Band.

0: Steve Miliband and Swingtown. You want to get in touch at any time? Anything you'd like to hear from the 70s? Any of our features that we have? Best of British is coming up shortly. But you could go for anything at all. It could be glam rock hits. It could be a classic album. All you've got to do is drop me a line to chunkyjeff@gmail.com.
1: Best of British Supersonic 70s with Jeff Dorsett.
0: You know, he's a real character, this fella. Ray Dorsett, no connection, by the way. His name is spelt with one T. I've got two on mine. But certainly, we're going to go with him. Best of British, Ray Dorsett from Mungo Jerry. And if you want to get involved, all you got to do is mark it Best of British. It could be a song, it could be a solo artist, it could be a group. And put it on email, chunkyjeff@gmail.com. Right, let's give you something by the man. And he's so funny, this fella. He worked when in the summertime broke. He was working down in Bournemouth in a Timex factory. And we always had a bit of a laugh about him taking parts home and building clocks at home.

0: Best of British. All right. From Mungo Jerry. Right. Who is he? He is Charlie McBride up there in Scotland. Hi, Charlie. Charles, how are you doing? Hope it's good for you. You want a couple of tracks, two very different ones. I remind you back in the days of being at high school and working on an ice cream van. Yes, so we're going to give you two. One of them is a classic album from David Bowie. Aladdin Sane is the album and a track we're going to play from it there. And then a bit of glam rock from Susie Quattro. So especially for Charlie, if you want to do the same as him and pick out two songs that sound good together and you've got a story to go with it, as he had here, all you've got to do, drop us a line, chunkyjeff@gmail.com.
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0: two tracks, especially for Charles McBride there, reminding of an ice cream van in high school. Went there, Can the Can from Lady Leather, to Me and You, Susie Quattro, and her first number one hit, Can the Can. And before that, we went right through for glam rock. Before that, David Bowie. And from Aladdin Sane, we played Eugene Genie. Always along the way there. Right, talking about classic albums, let's give you another.
1: On Supersonic 70s, it's the classic album of the week.
0: Right, now this particular one we're going to go with here, Night at the Opera is the album, and from it is 39.

0: That's a classic album there. Another one, we went with A Night at the Opera, and we played you 39. More from Queen in about 5 or 10 minutes' time as we get into a couple of interviews. First one up here, American guy Denny Sewell joined Wings, but I wanted to ask him in the interview how he got the gig.
1: How did it feel when you first got the call from Paul about there's this group we're going to start called Wings in London and you're in America, you better come on over? How did that work?
2: Well, I mean, I just finished the Ram album with Paul, and we became very close during that recording session. That had lasted a little while. It was a couple of months anyway. So when he called me, he didn't say that he wanted to form a band. He just said, how would you and your wife like to come over to Scotland and take a little vacation? And I thought a vacation sounded really good because we were working very hard. And my wife's from the south of France, so we could see her family. And I said, yes. So when we both arrived in Scotland, that's when he popped the question. When Hugh McCracken was also finishing a tour in Europe, and he came up to the farm, and so there was the three of us there. And Paul said, you know, I really miss my old band. I think I want to form a band. How do you feel about that? Immediately, I said, count me in. But Hugh had to go back to the hotel and talk it over with his missus, and he took 24 hours. And the next day he said, I'm sorry, but I can't do it. And what Paul and I, neither of us knew, was that he had a prior marriage and he had some young kids growing up, and he didn't want to miss their childhood and moving to England after a separated marriage and everything. So when I learned of this many years later, just before Huey died, and I told Paul about it, it really made all the difference in the world about how he felt about Huey, because Paul, being a great father and a family man, he definitely understood that decision, you know.

Right, I'm just giving the answers to the quiz just in front of another story involving Queen. Question number one. If I mention the songs Respectable and Shattered, they were both off which Rolling Stones album? You had a three-way choice. Is it Beggar's Banquet, Some Girls, or Beast of Burden? The answer, B, Some Girls. Question number two was a lyric. I want to know the artist and the song. You had a hold on me right from the start. Who is it? What is it? It's a song that was written by Bruce Springsteen called Fire for the Pointer Sisters. And question number three, Fame was a number one in USA in 1975, but for whom? We're talking David Bowie. How many people thought it was Irene Cara? No, definitely David Bowie in that particular year. Fame number one in America. So if you came number one in America, so

0: Oh, okay, yeah.
1: On the train.
0: On the train, yeah.
2: Yeah, on the train. Okay, so, some of the people would have heard this before, but I still think it's a funny story.
0: Fred was an avid board game player, Scrabble and all kinds of things, but at that time, in the mid-80s, the game of choice, the new game of choice, was Trivial Pursuit. And I think I was the one who brought it along to play on the long nights in the hotels when we didn't go out or when we were travelling. Anyway, so we took it on the bullet train, which goes from Tokyo to Kyoto. And once the train pulled away from the station, Fred said, right, come on, here we go. Everybody come up here around this table. And they had those sort of big armchairs, pneumatic ones, so you could just the angle and move out. And so we started to play, and we going past, nobody was looking at Mount Fuji or all the beautiful things that you can see on that trip, and we were up to our eyes in Trivial Pursuit. Anyway, not far from Kyoto, and the train is really 200 miles an hour, is it, or something, maybe even faster. And it was Fred's go, and he threw the dice on the table, and the train started to break, and the dice jumped off the table and started bouncing down the corridor, you know, the middle of the aisle. And the next thing I see is Freddie Mercury on hands and knees going after the dice to see what they are. Don't anybody touch these dice, because, you know, we're getting right close to the end. And he followed them all the way down to the end and to see what they were, and then jumped up proudly to say that he'd scored another wedge or a cheese or something like that.

double A side with Bicycle Race, Fat Bottom Girls. Tell you what, leaves us one track left to play, and I think this is just brilliant. It was done by Elkie Brooks, but the original was by the writer Richard and Lee.

0: Love that song there, Richard and Linda Thompson. I want to see the bright lights tonight. And it takes us out of Supersonic 70s. Keep your requests coming in for any of the features that we have, particularly Best of British, but any of the other songs you'd like to hear, classic albums, get it on there. Supersonic 70s is the show, and you send it on an email, chunkyjeff@gmail.com. chunkygeoff@gmail.com. Stay safe, stay well, and whatever you do, look after one another.
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5: 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This is Trevor from Cheat Codes. Thank you for joining us. 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
2: In a world of stress, it's time to enter an alternate realm in the circles of your mind. 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

The album Flesh and Blood. The track, of course, Oh Yeah, on the radio, and the band, you know that, Roxy Music. What do you say we take a trip through a portal, across a border, to a land, a place of music from the quieter end of the music spectrum? Some chilled vibes. You up for that? Yeah, I am.

Far Out Man. Yeah, Hendrix from Electric Ladyland and the Burning of the Midnight Lamp track that was produced by Chaz Chandler. And an outfit called Tired Pony before that, I Don't Want You as a Ghost. It's from an album called The Ghost of the Mountain. And Tired Pony were really, I suppose you could call them, an indie supergroup consisting of Gary Lightbody. Yes, him from Snow Patrol.

American singer-songwriter Jenny Lewis on a track from her second album from 2008. In fact, the title track to Acid Tongue. This is The Mellow Show. I'm Gary. Let's check in now with this lot. Chicago.

0: That's quite something, isn't it? Quite something, quite the tune. Keith Emerson, Greg Lake, Carl Palmer from Works Volume 1, Lend Your Love to Me Tonight. Chicago from Chicago 10, Mama Mama. And Arlo Parks and the title to her album, Black Dog. Look Her Up.
1: Is there

0: That's one of the most melancholic and complex of the Beatles' earlier love songs from Rubber Soul from 65, and the song's instrumentation has specific similarities to Greek music. That's Girl from, well, George, Ringo, Paul and John. This is The Mellow Show, and yeah, I've got some ear candy on the way next, I can tell you, from Bob Seger and Robin Trower.
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Oh, that's good. That's good. Yeah. Robin Trower, the title to What Lies Beneath. Mr. Wilde, wasn't he? He joined them, I think, just after they had success with A Whiter Shade of Pale in 67, and he remained with them until 1971. Bob Seger before that, and his Silver Bullet Band. We mustn't forget that lot, must we? And a track from A Stranger in Town, and the famous Final Scene. Here's something now from Santana. This is from an album called Africa Speaks. This is brilliant, this track. It's called Blue Skies, and it features Concha Buca and Laura Mvula.

Got that right. Every time I hear Bob Marley, I just feel stoned. Do you know what I'm saying? He has that effect on me. Bob Marley from Survival, So Much Trouble in the World. We had K.D. Lang from Ingenue and Outside Myself. What a voice she's got, eh? And Santana from an album called Africa Speaks, track called Blue Skies. I did a little sneaky edit on that because it did get kind of loud at one point, so I thought I'll edit that bit out, make it fit with Mellow. Santana with Concho Buca and Laura Mvula. This is The Mellow Show. Let's do something now from Jason Isbell and the 400 Units, track from the album Reunions called Dreamsicle. And I do love this album. It's a great album. It's one of those albums that you go through it and you can't find a bad track.

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1: In a world of stress, the portal awaits. 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

masterclass there in how you write a song. What poetic lyrics. Yeah, I'm there. On the highway, radio, theatre of the mind and all. I just love a line in that that goes, somewhere on a desert highway, she rides a Harley Davidson, her long blonde hair flying in the wind, the chrome and steel she rides, colliding with the very air she breathes, the air she breathes. Wonderful lyrics. Neil Young from Harvest Moon and The Unknown Legend. And from LA Woman, The Doors and Riders on the Storm.

0: If you want to check out The Mellow Show on social media, there is a Facebook page under The Mellow Show. Feel free to stop by. Hooverphonic, they're from Belgium, a track called Eden, and it's from an album called, and get this, it's called Blue Wonder Power Milk. Yeah, I kid you not.
1: There was silence before the wind.

They're from New Jersey, and they're called Drama Rama. That's from Colour TV. You. Marvin Gaye before that from What's Going On, Inner City Blues, and Luca Bloom from the Acoustic Motorbike, and I Believe in You.

0: Originally recorded by Little Willie John in 56, that's Peggy Lee and Fever. I think it's fair to say that she really took that song and made it her own. She ran with it, and that was released in 1958. That's the version most people remember anyway, Peggy Lee and Fever. This is Mellow with your host, Gary. We're going to roll next with Deacon Blue and also something from John Martin.
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He's got one of those voices, hasn't he? Like, his voice was soaked in bourbon for a couple of months and just kind of hung out to dry in the midday sun. The incomparable John Martin from his Inside Out album and Fine Lines. And from City of Love, Deacon Blue and Wonderful.

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I'm trying to come up with the right words to describe that track, and I can't find a word good enough, to be honest. Exquisite, heartwarming, poignant. Yeah, all of those, and then some. Firefall, and Someday Soon. It's from an album called Lunar Sea. Liam Lehavis from Blood, Good Goodbye, and Kip Moore from his Southport album, and Crazy For You. And that's it, I'm done. It's a wrap. The bad news is we're going to have to go that way and head back to reality via the portal. And the good news, well, we can do it all again next week. We can just escape reality and just dwell in a couple of hours of cool, mellifluous vibes. I'm going to leave you with the Little River Band from their eponymous album, and It's a Long Way There. Thank you for listening. I appreciate it.

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0: These men have receptions, Matlock, A50632, and Bat Shelter, A39879. 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
0: I doubt that.

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2: There was a whole life in this house. Photo albums from black and white to colour. School reports from 1963 to 85. Souvenirs from 20 family holidays. All gone. In a fire that took away 73 years. In 2 minutes. About the time it takes to test your smoke alarms. If you know an older person, please test their smoke alarms when you test yours. Fire kills. You can prevent it.

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What have we here, laddie? Mysterious scribblings? A secret code? No. Poems, no less. Poems, everybody! The laddie reckons himself a poet. Money, get back. I'm all right, Jack. Keep your hands off my stack. New car, caviar, four-star daydream. Think I'll buy me a football team. Absolute rubbish, laddie. Get on with your work. Repeat after me. An acre is the area of a race.

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1: This, of course, is to do with the G8, and those people are pretty G8, but the person we're going to introduce to now would really make them guys look not so cool. 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
1: There was a whole life in this house. Photo albums from black and white to colour. School reports from 1963 to 85. Souvenirs from 20 family holidays. All gone. In a fire that took away 73 years. In 2 minutes. About the time it takes to test your smoke alarms. If you know an older person, please test their smoke alarms when you test yours. Fire kills. You can prevent it.
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6: 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As in hour one, we focus largely on house, and in hour two, it's the harder side of things. Plus, later on, our customary guest DJ this week welcoming Xander Club. In other words, it's an ecosystem of expressive tracks as we get into action with Haleen and Solar Wave.

getting our tracks in a row and rarely thinking outside of the record box. We kicked off with Haleen, Solar Waves, also Lumin, Got No Love, John Summit and Nija with Mess With Me. Poking the bear and waking the sleeping animal in you, you're with the Global Warm-Up as we move on with Cat Dealers, Hertz and Jem Cook. His Ordinary World.

Jackson, Boogeyman, also Cat Dealers, Hertz and Jem Cook, Ordinary World. Well, when it comes to untangling the huge number of weekly new electronic releases, we always crack the code in the first hour, the best in new house, and in the second, the week's harder and faster tunes as we press on with Mossy Man's Night and Day.

a playlist on a permanent charm offensive, seducing you with the week's standout new electronic anthems, keeping you caught in the crossfire. We deliver to you Henry Fong and Farja, Shake That, also CID and Loaded Gun, and Mossiman with Night and Day. Well, time now for some of your shouts, on this occasion some of our Instagram and X family, where you can find me as @RealJudgeJules or simply #JudgeJules. Hi to Iffy 1983, who says best day ever. Also Liz as 1979, who says Homelands was the best. Also Walking in Wonderland, who says hands in the air. Tracy Hardwick online, who says hot, hot, hot. And Yanis Johnny, who says fire. It goes without saying as well, big love to our broader Instagram and X family. It's a nest egg of tunes guaranteed to make you fly. In time now for our listener's choice feature, where each week we ask you, with all due memory delving, to nominate an all-time favourite anthem to be aired at this juncture. You can get in touch by X, Instagram or Facebook, nominate a tune and yours might be picked out at random. Well, on this occasion, the excellently named Gobby 1985 got in touch and wanted Lustral, Every Time, the Nailin and Kane remix.

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1: That's Lustral, Every Time, the Nailin and Kane remix, our listener's choice. Yet more potent audio ammo. It's a global warm-up and back to the week's new music now. Getting more people on the floor than an armed robbery with a playlist well-suited to en masse situations. This is Mark with Healing.

and playlist day big enough for all of them. It's the global warm-up, and if you're just tuning in, it's a game of two halves. Mainly house in hour one and mainly bangers in hour two, plus guest picks coming up soon from Xander Club as well. You have BLR and ABBA Revival. Before that, Prophecy, I Want You Now, Capozzi Boys, Pause, and Mark, which is M:RK and Healing. Well, let's give some love to our global warm-up Facebook family. That's facebook.com/judgejules if it's your preferred social lane. Hi to Keith Greer, who says magical, to Leonie Muir, who sends a lovely heart-shaped emoji, to Jock Murray, who says looking good, to Sean Washington, who says magic, to James Sanderson, who says can't wait for next month in Birmingham as well. Well, it's a stern test of your headphones or your speakers' capability, opening your ears to some of the biggest all-new electronic tunes that are out there right now. Go on, get involved. Let us know your favourite offerings on the show. It's at Real Judge Jules across all our socials. Well, here's this week's Summit of the Musical Mountain. On this occasion on the Global Warm-Up, my tried and tested record of the week is from CRI and Meter Hope. This is Outline.

one for the album, this week's tried and tested tune, CRI and Meter Hope with Outline. It's emotion so fluid, it just keeps on rolling. Judge Jules on the global warm-up. And on the road, taking my record box out and about, you can find me on the 2nd in Dublin, over at the Button Factory. On the 3rd, Liverpool for Judgment. The 8th in Leamington Spa at Assembly. The 15th in Marlow for Pub in the Park. The 23rd in Folkestone at Folkestone Bandstand. The 24th in Birmingham at Lunar Springs. The 29th in Middlesbrough, Prohibition. 30th, Trance in the Woods, Newark. And the 31st, Townfest in Ireland. Come and say hello if you're in the hood. And for my broader DJ and live band dates, head to my website, judgejules.net. As we light a fire under it, moving on with the tunes, here's MPH and

0: with the week's biggest new brand new anthems here on the Global Warm-Up. 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We step now into this week's guest selection, where of course each week we hone in on a different producer slash DJ to pick two of their favourite tracks, one past, one present. This time around, Xander Club, who's a seasoned dance producer, engineer and DJ with 20 years in the industry, delivering a high energy mix of house, bass and disco with
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Well, good afternoon. Welcome along to this week's edition of London Calling here on West Coast Radio. How are you doing this week? Hope you're well. I'm Richard Todd with you for the next 60 minutes. Today's best new songs. We have got the UK's top 10 most streamed, most downloaded, most purchased songs of the last 7 days on the way very soon. And we're also showcasing music from the UK charts from the last 25 years or so. We got underway with Say Something from Chris Stapleton and Justin Timberlake. And there is some new music from Jessie J. It's called California. So, talking of new music, here's something new from Duran Duran. About time, two boys. This is Free to Love.

Duran Duran, new music featuring Nile Rodgers. That is called Free to Love. Now, many, many moons ago, and I'm talking about 41 years ago, Duran Duran released A View to a Kill, theme from the James Bond movie of 1985. Well, another James Bond film theme has hit us. Well, not so much a film theme, but a game theme. There's a new James Bond game just recently released called First Lights. And for the first time, one of those games has got its own theme song. And here it is, his Lana Del Rey with First Lights.

0: written and produced by David Arnold, who worked on so many of the Bond themes in the late 90s and early noughties. Performed by Lana Del Rey. There's First Light from the latest James Bond game, which is due to be released sometime this month. First time there's been a song from that. And one of the last things that legendary James Bond producer Barbara Broccoli, who of course took over from her father Cubby when he passed away, that was one of the last things that she signed off before she handed over the rights to the Bond franchise to Amazon. First Light, Lana Del Rey on this week's edition of London Calling.
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But if you carry on abusing, you'll be robbed from us. 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Just come home. Don't let go. 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

latest from Lewis Capaldi is called Stay Love. Before that, Leave a Light on Tom Walker on this week's edition of London Calling here on West Coast Radio.

know, if I was hitting the dance floor to that one, I'd definitely be doing a tango. There's new music from Squeeze. It's called Why Don't You? And the UK's top 10 most streamed, most downloaded, most purchased songs of the last 7 days are on the way after this from the Arctic Monkeys.

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2: 4:30 and time for the UK's top 10 most streamed, most downloaded, most purchased songs of the last 7 days. Let's start at this week's number 10. No Move for Dominic Fike and Baby Doll. I can't.

Man I Need, Olivia Dean this week. She's back in this week's number 9. She's had such a great year so far. Olivia Dean, number 9. And number 8 plays next.

There's Sara Larson, this week's number 7, and Lush Life. And number 6 is Justin Bieber with Daisies. As we move into the top 5, and we'll start with this week's number 5 up one place, Fever Dream, Alex Warren.

0: something to get your teeth stuck into. Number four, Dracula. 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

after his performance a couple of weeks ago at Coachella Festival in California. There's Justin Bieber back in the charts with the song originally a hit in 2012 featuring Nicki Minaj. It's Beauty and a Beat this week at number 3. And at number 2, last week's number 1, Down 1 for Olivia Rodrigo.

Olivia Rodrigo. Drop Dead last week, it was straight in the number one. This week it's down one place to number two, which means we have a new number one. Well, kind of a new number one, because it's Sam Fender and Olivia Dean that have gone back to number one in the UK this week with Rain Me In. Thank you very much for your company on London Calling this week. Don't forget, we're also here at the weekends with the Soundgarden, Saturday, Sunday and Monday afternoons from 2. It's Jim next with the Sound Lab Future Hits right here on West Coast Radio.

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On today's show, we have interviews from Ashes to New and Makes My Blood Dance. And that comes alongside a load of new music. And you've already heard Enter Shikari with Find Out the Hard Way. And up next is Janet Devlin. The track is called Working for the Man and is here on the Sound Labs Future Hits.

0: And that was Joe Hermes with Boots on Broadway. And it's now time for our first interview of the show. It comes from Ashes to New. They've got a brand new album out this week, and we've got their track New Disease to play straight up after. So from Ashes to New, how are you?
1: I'm great, man. How are you doing?
0: Good. Yeah, not too bad. So after this interview, we'll be playing a single of yours called Drag Me. Tell us a bit about the single, first of all.
1: Yeah, it's a song that opens the record, and I think does a great job of setting up the theme and the metaphors that come along with the record. And it's about going through your life and, you know, happy little existence until something happens and pulls you down, whether it's a person or a substance or whatever it is. Something in your life pulls you down out of your rhythm, and then next thing you know, you're fighting for your life. So there's a lot of heaven and hell, you know, going through life and the ups and downs in the record, and this one is kind of like being pulled down, hence the name. So it's a really great song. It's top 20 at rock radio currently, so we're really excited about that, and the fans really dig this song, so we're excited.
0: Good. Yeah, absolutely. And as mentioned, it is coming off your new record, Reflections, which is out April 17th. What can we expect to hear on the record?
1: You're going to hear some guitar and some drums. You'll probably hear some singing and screaming. You're going to hear a lot of classic, I think, From Ashes to New sounds that you're used to, as well as some evolutions and some new things that we maybe haven't done before. And I think this record is both its own thing and also an evolution of kind of what we did on Blackout, so it's going to be a great record. I think people are going to love it.
0: Good. Yeah, and five records in now and a bunch of EPs too. How does this record sound in comparison to those?
1: Oh my gosh, man, if you go back far enough, we don't even sound like the same band, I feel like, sometimes, aside from the fact that there are two identifiable voices that you can follow along to. We're different people with different interests, and so I think that there's a lot of things that have changed over the years, especially with what we wanted to do. I think when we first got together and put out a record, we were trying to really go for something maybe like a little more mainstream and radio friendly, and then we figured out that we're like, you know what, we all love these heavier bands, we all love heavier music, let's just go for it, like let's do what we want to do, and

1/3 of Crosby, Stills and Nash, and 1/4 of Crosby, Stills, Nash and Young. Ah, yes, but which one am I talking about? Stephen Stills, from his 1972 album Manassas. That's a track called Right Now. Before that, we played your Roy Wood, the real-life Father Christmas himself, with When Grandma Plays the Banjo, from his 1973 album Boulders. It was released as a single in the UK, Portugal and Germany. I'm not sure how well it did in the latter two countries, but it didn't get into the singles chart here. Wasn't quite top 75, unfortunately. I wonder what they put that one down to. Maybe lack of marketing, or maybe just simply people didn't like it. Well, they were wrong if that's the case, because I think it's a good one. Now on to a band who had quite a few top 10 hits in 1970. The band was called Christie. They were fronted by Jeff Christie, and I know you've got the chorus of Yellow River stuck in your head right now, because I have as well whenever I see the name Christie. This is one from their album in 1970 called San Bernardino.

The Tremolos there, yes, they were still having hits in the early 70s. I tell you what, one of the finest records the Tremolos ever did, and it wasn't top 20, meaning it can be on this show at some point, was called Hello Buddy. Believe it came out in the back end of 70 or early 71. I think it reached about number 35 in the charts. Must dig that one out. I play that on a few of my other shows as well. Brilliant record. But that was a song called By The Way, which reached number 35 in 1970. It was on their album Master. Let's have an Opportunity Knocks winner then.

Diana Ross from her eponymous 1970 album. That reached number 33 here, and it was also her debut solo single after departing from the Supremes. It was written, produced, and vocally backed by Ashford and Simpson, the legendary songwriting and recording duo, who later, of course, had their own hit in about 1985 with Solid. Solid as a rock. Good song. This was later covered by Aretha Franklin the following year. Reach Out and Touch Somebody's Hand from 1970. Before that, the winners of Opportunity Knocks, although they were the cause of great controversy when they were accused of cheating. Candlewick Green, they only had one hit here, Who Do You Think You Are, but that was a number one, to be fair. That was a track they released around the same time called You Play This Lonely Game. Now on to one of my stepdad's favourites, and mine too, the wonderful curly-haired Gilbert O'Sullivan.

ever flow.

Robert Zimmerman, aka Bob Dylan, still packing out crowds locally to me at the Bournemouth International Centre. There he was with a just outside the top 20 hit from 1971 called Watching the River Flow. It did a bit better in Canada, got to number 19. Didn't do half as well in America, got to number 41 stateside. Covered by Joe Cocker, by the way, 7 years later in 1978. That was Bob with Watching the River Flow. Before that, Gilbert O'Sullivan from his 1971 album himself. And that was Under the Blanket Go. Shall we have some trad folk then, given a bit of a rocky boost? You think I'm going to play Steel I Span, don't you? Not quite, but not too different.

Dan Fogelberg there with The Last Nail from his 1975 album Captured Angel, an album which Dan promoted by supporting the Eagles on tour. Takes us back to 75, and before that, Griffin with their rendition of a traditional folk tune, which was very typical of the type of historical sounding music that they liked to create. Sir Gavin Grimbold from their eponymous 1973 debut album. And as regular listeners of the show will know, I always like to end with a disco track. Well, this one isn't really disco, it's more reggae, but it's reggae with a disco beat, so I'm allowing it. This is Third World.

0: Third World from Jamaica with Talk To Me just got into the top 60 here in the singles charts in 1979. End of the decade, end of the show. 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Thanks for lending me your ears. I hope very much, as always, that you enjoyed the show, and I'll see you next week. Take care and bye for now.
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4: Jeff Dorsett, it's all about the music of the 1990s and 2000s.

Very good day to you. Welcome along. It is Pump Up the 90s and A Touch of 2000. I'm Jeff Dorsett in the deck chair for the next 60 minutes. Opened up with Womack and Womack. It's a brother and sister act, Love Wars. And then Texas with Charlene Spiteri. You try saying that one after you've had a few sherbets down at the local. So we've got the best of British. We've got some Britpop, alternative rocks and bangers. We've got an interview with Heather Small of M People. If you want to get in touch, please do so. 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This is a show with no filler, all killer, like this from Mr. Big.

0: in 1991 and still sounds fresh, doesn't it? The daughters of Brian Wilson and John Phillips out of Mamas and Papas. Wilson Phillips and Hold On. Right, Grey Matter time.
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0: Hope you find you fit and well and enjoying Pump Up the 90s and a touch of 2000s. Interview with Heather Small. But let's go with the quiz. Question number one is a lyric. I want to know who the artist is and what's the song. But we're never going to survive. But we're never going to survive. Who is it? What is it? Question number two. Got a three-way chance on this one. In the song by Weezer called Buddy Holly, which of these ladies' names is mentioned? Is it A, Jane Fonda, B, Marilyn Monroe, C, Mary Tyler Moore? So in the song Buddy Holly by Weezer, which lady's name is mentioned? Is it Jane Fonda, Marilyn Monroe, or Mary Tyler Moore? Question number three, what is Slash's real name? Question three, what is Slash's real name? Nice bit of R&B coming here.

0: quality piece of R&B that is. Mario, Let Me Love You, playing right here on Pump Up the 90s and a Touch of 2000s. So hi to Mal Wayne, Lively, Phil Hyde, across the pond there, down under. Yes, definitely. Steve Johnson, Steve Hicks, and Phil Richardson, Mr. Sunderland. Hi, guys, in the UAE. Checking out Pump Up the 90s. Right, let's go for a story.
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0: And this is where we give you a backstory to a particular hit. And this week, we're going to 1997 for Torn by Natalie Imbruglia, made number three in the UK, from an album called Left of the Middle. Now, there's quite a story on this one, because in 1991, it was written by Phil Fornalee. Now, this guy worked on albums by The Cure and XTC and Edwin Collins. Originally, this song was recorded by a Danish singer, but somehow Torn found its way to Natalie Imbruglia because Phil had actually worked on her album. And he suggested in Left Up of the Middle that he should really do, or she should really do this. Natalie, to everybody, is an Australian girl, Aussie soap star. She was in Neighbours, wasn't she? But Thornalee, one of the most popular producers and writer of pop, his client list included Ronan Keating, Bryan Adams, Mel C, and wrote the number one for Pixie Lott, Mama Do. This song, Torn, is about a woman who thought that she'd found the perfect man, only to find out he was Mr. Wrong. How often does that happen? To say she took it to heart was really an understatement. With that, she ended up cold, shamed, and lying naked on the floor. You get those lines in the song there. This was the first song One Direction sang as a group on The X Factor in 2010.

0: That's our slice of alternative rock there. The wonderful Nirvana there, Cobain, out front there, and Come As You Are. Equally as good as the Smell Like a Teen Spirit, I'm sure.
1: The best of British. Pump up the 90s with Jeff Dorset.
0: And now what we're going to do is one of these. Best of British, I want you to get involved in this. I want you to wave a flag and pick out a song or an artist. It could be a solo artist, it could be a group. Any which way you want to cut it there, and we will do that for you along the way. So that's what I'm looking for. You would think it was going to be one of these particular people, and they've got so many hits on their hands. So we're going to put UB40 into that particular category, Best of British. But you can select anybody from the 90s or the early 2000s by sending it into chunkyjeff@gmail.com or on WhatsApp 077-844-89469, and we'll do it. Best of British, wave that flag. The Americans do it so well, we should be doing it as well. Best of British, just mark it.
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1: Yeah, now we're putting them right into there. 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

What a brilliant record that is. My Chemical Romance, welcome to the Black Parade. Playing right here on Pump Up the 90s and A Touch of 2000s. Now, one of the significant things as we turned into this particular decade is about billion streams. You don't get paid this much easily these days, but I'll tell you what, you get a load of streams and several records made billion streams, like this one from Adam Levine, A Maroon 5.

minutes away from the interview with Heather Small. I'm playing one or two of her songs. Right, here's a bit of a banger coming here. Also a billion streamer, Daft Punk.

0: that's a banger coming your way. Daft Punk, Get Lucky. Right, just had an interview with Heather Small. Let's give you the answer to the quiz, and hopefully you got 3 out of 3. Question number 1 was a lyric. I gave you this line. I want to know who the artist is and what is the song. The line I gave you, but we're never going to survive. But we're never going to survive. Who is it? What is it? It's Seal doing Crazy. And question 2, you had a 3-word chance on this one. In the song by Weezer, Buddy Holly, which lady's name is mentioned? Is it A, Jane Fonda, B, Marilyn Monroe, or C, Mary Tyler Moore? The answer, Mary Tyler Moore. And question number 3, what is Slash's real name? It is Sol Hudson. So if you've got Sol Hudson, Mary Tyler Moore, used to be in a nice little soap opera, didn't she, with Dick Van Dyke as his wife. Mary Tyler Moore, that was, and Seal and Crazy on the lyric. Give yourselves a nice little pat on the back. Right, when talking to Heather Small, I asked her very much about when starting out. Do you go out as a support act, or can you button it and go as a headliner? Making a decision, if you can do, to be a headliner or support. Now, the reason I say that is, if you decide to go out as a support act, maybe you're going to be playing to bigger venues that you wouldn't get if you were playing on your own. But then the other side of the coin is to go out and say, no, you know, we'll grab this opportunity.
1: I think that it depends, first and foremost, on your own fan base and how much time you've had out there to grow that fan base and how much experience you have on stage. When I first joined my very first band, I did a support for Barry White, and he was doing all the major arenas, so it was big, and yeah, we weren't known. So that was the best thing for us to do. We got out there to an audience that was already built in because of Barry.
0: Yes.
1: And they seemed to enjoy what we did. So that worked for us. And I think that just getting the opportunity to play, if it suits you, whether it's a headline or whether it's support, it depends on the venues and whether you feel that you'll be able to relate and translate to an audience. That's always your biggest, I think, fear, that you put yourself into a place whereby the audience doesn't really seem to understand or get what you're doing. But then it's up to you to make that happen.
0: Sure.
1: So I think once there's an audience, and it's a big enough audience, and you're going to get something out of it, to go and play live is to go and play live. You have to do it. So whether it's support or whether it's your own top billing, it shouldn't really matter as much if you can put your ego to one side.
0: Have you got an ego?
1: Because I'm going out with Wet, and for me, the combination is a winner.
0: Yeah.
1: You know, we're kind of like the same kind of era and same kind of audience, and people just have the most fun, and they're just lovely, lovely, lovely people. So it's a joy. It's an absolute joy. And I think, you know, that's another thing about going on tour, that it can be arduous, so it should be fun. When you get on that stage, everything else should fall away, you know, the traveling to and from, not much sleep. You get on that stage and you give of yourself, because it's what you love to do. And that's why I like going out with Wet, because it's the same thing. They have that integrity, that love and passion still, and it translates to an audience.
0: Yeah.

0: What a brilliant voice she has. Heather Small and M People there, and One Night in Heaven and Search for a Hero. Wonderful lady as well. We inducted her, this radio show did, into the Portsmouth Guildhall Wall of Fame. Wonderful lady. And I never forget when we were taking photographs and she said, "Get closer, Jeff." She said, "I don't bite. That's extra." Right, that's about where we've got to leave it. Thanks very much for your company. Stay safe, stay well, and keep the requests coming in every time. ChunkyJeff@gmail.com. I'll catch you next time. Stay safe.
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6: You are tuned to Just a London Girl. Welcome back. How you been? What you been up to? I'm just going to let you know, I'm actually another year wiser. Can you believe it? Yes, I've had the birthday weekend. I've had the celebration. Thank you so much to everybody that reached out and gave me lovely birthday wishes. Thank you so much. Today, another good day. The sun's out. It's been kind of, you know when you wake up and you think, yeah, I'm going to put some nice summer clothes on, you get into it. You think you're going to go for an early coffee, that kind of thing. That's the mood I'm in today. So I hope the weather's good where you are too. We've got another fantastic show coming up. I've got my wonderful ladies with me in Jane Richardson and the fantastic Janice Newton, who are going to be covering everything from beauty to Indie Artist of the Week. It's all coming up in the next couple of hours, but I'm going to kind of stay with a theme of a bit of like, I want to go on holiday. So I thought I would start off with a little bit of Dizzy Rascal Holiday. It would be rude not to.

0: love is all we need.
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2: There are so many of you on holiday at the moment. Like, that's not fair because I haven't got my holiday signed off yet. I want to go on holiday. Anyway, I've just had a lovely message. Lily, Emma, Jessica, Brian and Ian, and not forgetting Carl, they're at the airport. They are heading off to the beautiful islands of Ibiza. You are so, so lucky. They've asked if I can play Pretty Green Eyes Ultra Beat. Well, of course I can.

I can see them all on that dance floor in Ibiza. Make sure you guys have the best time. Have you noticed actually this morning, okay, or this afternoon, wherever you are in the world, I'm actually putting tracks on that are like what you would do to a gym workout. It's because of the birthday cake. I'm going to be honest, okay, I need to be doing a bit of a workout. If you want to be doing the workout as well with me, just put the hands in the air, to the left, to the right, and let's have a little bit of Don't Stop Moving, S Club 7.

You can't beat a bit of S Club. 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Do you know, whilst I'm in this mood, I'm going to put on some Spice Girls as well. Let's have a little bit of holler. Let's go for it. Let's go for the full workout.

0: And so many of you have been hollering. Thank you so much for everyone that's been reaching out. I've got to say hello to Claire and Mabel Edwards in Great Salfords. I think it's up near Manchester, isn't it? That way. They're out for a day shopping, so enjoy what you're up to. And they said they've been really enjoying the fashion section on London Girl. Well, are you going to be going 80s? Do you remember what me and Jane were telling you last week? You need to get the 80s shoulder pads out, the leg warmers, and potentially the puffball. It's meant to be coming back in fashion. Also, I need to say hi to Kate Danner. She's getting, oh, bless her heart, she's getting ready for her driving lesson out in the USA. I wonder how much it differs really from the UK. I'm not sure about that. Have to find out. Tell me how you get on, Kate. We're praying you pass. We pray. That's always a tough one, isn't it? I think it's got tougher and tougher to pass the old driving test. But anyway, so many of you have also been reaching out in regards to festivals and what's going on. And that's going to come up next.
1: It's time for London Girl News. From London to LA and around the world, the biggest names, the biggest celebrities, exclusive gossip. It's a London Girl thing.
0: Festivals everywhere. There's so many. Which one do you go to? And there's so many gigs in London too. I've been literally covering this for the last 7 or 8 weeks, and so many of you have reached out and then kind of given feedback on shows and everything, which is great. So thank you so much for being in contact. So in June of 2025, London will host a variety of concerts, okay? All happening in town, including performances by Dua Lipa at Wembley Stadium, Beyonce at the Tottenham Hotspur Stadium, and Sam Fender at the London Stadium too. Additional concerts are also being planned at venues like the O2 Arena and Hampton Court Palace, so make sure you keep your eyes and ears peeled on the social media. So Dua Lipa is bringing her Radical Optimism tour to Wembley Stadium for 2 nights on June the 20th and the 21st, and you can literally get tickets there at wembleystadium.com. Then we've got Beyonce. She will be performing 4 concerts at the Tottenham Hotspur Stadium. How cool is that? If you're going, you're very lucky, and I would love to be going to that. June the 5th to the 12th. So obviously all details will be online. Next, we've got the fabulous Sam Fender. He will be also performing at the London Stadium as part of the People Watching Stadium Tour on June the 6th. So you can check that out on Ticketmaster. Also at the O2, they've got so many shows coming up. So we've got Pulp, we've got Nine Inch Nails, we've got Santander, even the Hampton Court Palace Festival that they've got coming up. There are so many people performing there. I didn't realise this was actually going on, so apologies, but I've just kind of found out a bit more detail. So you've got James, Rag & Bone Man, Tom Jones is going to be there too, one of my faves, Bananarama, 10cc, Chaka Khan, Gary Barlow, Elbow, and literally that's from June the 11th to the 22nd. So there's various other artists that will also be doing smaller venues in London. We've got Keisha, John Legend, and the Waterboys, who I played on the show a couple of weeks ago. So there is so much going on. There is no excuse. You will definitely be able to find a really good concert or show to go to. Look at your O2s, look at your stadiums, look at the Ticketmaster. They're all on there. If you go, please reach out to me at Music Melissa on X and tell me what it was like, because I always love to get the feedback, and so does Janice Newton, who does all of the A&R music sections for our Indie Artist of the Week. Which reminds me, we have got a gem of an artist this week, all the way from the USA. Next up, I've got some Craig David with Rewind with Artful Dodger. Rewind.

wind. 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

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Talking of babies, relationships, families, all of those things. I've had a lot of you reaching out saying, why are you not doing something with dating, Mel? You used to do that on your other show. Something I'm going to touch on, you know, because a lot of you do kind of, you know, maybe I could be Agony Mel. You know, you can tell me anything. It's just me and you. Just tell me. Tell me anything. It's fine. You know, no one else will know. So if there's a little problem or you're kind of having a bit of man trouble or woman trouble, whatever, any trouble, just reach out. We could do it weekly, couldn't we? I'll give that some thought. But next up, what I'm going to do is maybe looking at dating the summer. And a good song to start that off would be maybe, let's think of it, Boy Meets Girl, Waiting for a Star to Fall. It's up next.

0: The London Girl, live from London. Good debate, fun subject matters, with a hint of naughty.
1: London.
0: It's a London Girl thing.
2: I'm not naughty, am I? Am I naughty? I don't think so. I think I'm very well behaved today. I've been on my best behaviour. Anyway, we were talking about dating this summer, the London Girl way. Okay, so I've been kind of talking to a few kind of people that do relationship things. Looked a little bit at the Cosmos magazine, a few of the editorials, what's out there online. And this is my kind of, you know, little listing of notes and things of giving you some direction about dating this summer, the London Girl way. Okay, so lots of you wonderful London Girl lovebirds have reached out to me and you're looking for love this summer and so you want some hints and tips. So this is what this little section is going to be about, okay? I hope it will help. So to make the most of summer dating, they say to focus on light-hearted fun, staying open to new experiences and just being yourself. Be crazy, be like me, just be mad. Do whatever you want, feel happy, feel confident. Do your thing. Embrace the season's energy by enjoying outdoor activities. Okay, so there's loads of things that you can be doing. Like the winter months, you're stuck inside, aren't you? You're going to the cinema. It's that kind of thing. You go to the local pub, or you're kind of just going out, kind of, you know, into the shopping malls, that kind of thing. But in the summer, there is so much that you can do, okay? So embrace the summer vibe, okay? So light-hearted fun. You can go for your nice sunset walks. You can go to picnics in the park. Just have a really kind of open mind to things and just make sure you network. Make sure when somebody says to you, hey, Mel, are you around tonight? You say, hell yeah, I'm around tonight. Yeah, I'll go to that, because you never know what the universe might be bringing to you. You could literally just turn up somewhere that you didn't expect to be and that person walks through the door. I've had that happen. Have you? Where you just kind of think, how did that happen? But these things do happen. So just be aware of your surroundings. I think that's a really, really, really good thing. Communicate clearly. That's so, be open and honest about your intentions and expectations. Don't drag people along, because that's not nice. But at the same time, if you are really kind of in it for the long haul and you want to find the right one, make sure you take it slow. Enjoy those kind of dates. Romance each other, that kind of thing. Keep it really kind of lighthearted and fun. Don't be stressy and kind of like scaring someone that you want to get down the aisle, because they're running the other direction. They say that on every single feature that's online. Don't be too pushy about getting a ring. Don't do that. Keep conversations light and fun. Share your favourite stories about going on holiday, things you've done. Obviously, you know, if you've done something really extra stupid or you upset the last partner, don't divulge about the last partner. That's a big must. Do not do that, okay? Focus on the present moment, okay? Notice the little moments, the new things. Good places to date include coffee shops, bars, bookstores, not on that one, local events and online dating apps. Have you done an online dating app? I've never done that. I don't know. Is it good? Have you had a good experience, bad experience? Reach out to me at music. Melissa on the X, let me know. Also, a lot of people saying that they actually hook up and meet their partners at the gym. Is that because when you're working out, you can admire? Are you meant to? Are you not meant to? Is it wrong? Is it right? I don't know. But some people are saying that at the gym, when you're in a relaxed environment and you can basically get to talk to somebody by the water machine, if you're going to kind of go and get your glass of water in between your workouts, possibly a chance to kind of have a little kind of chat up and a talk. I don't know. The other thing they're saying is online dating websites such as eHarmony, Match.com. You know, make sure you do look at all options, because they're there. They're there for a reason. It's not wrong. It's not right. It's if it feels right for you. Explore. See what you think. So other tips, really. Be socially assertive. Put your phone away. Okay. If you're on a date, stop looking at your phone. It's annoying. Okay. Us ladies, eye contact. Look at us. Eye on the prize. I think that is something that is... we're all guilty of it. So put the phone away. I think that's a definite. and consider your personality. You know, do you feel that you can be yourself in front of somebody? Are you funny? Are you serious? Are you trying to be a different or better version of you to attract that person? You won't be able to sustain it. They're saying it's really key to always be honest with your new partner or new date. So don't try and put the airs and graces on. I know we all do. We all kind of put the extra perfume or the aftershave or the makeup or the hair extensions, the lashes, but just be you. That is the most important thing. Or if it all starts going wrong, then they're going to run out the door, which is not good. And on that note, I'm going to start getting a little bit more information, and I'm going to talk actually to a dating coach to see if they will give us some more features to add onto the London Girl Show, because I think this could be really interesting. Next up, I'm going to play Steps, Tragedy. Not that I'm thinking that anything's going to go wrong, but I think it's a good song, and we can kind of get back into our little gym movements again.

0: just a London girl with Melissa Whitehouse. Worldwide, it's a London girl thing.
1: We were just talking, actually, about all of the different kind of songs, all the love songs around the world. And, you know, what songs do you think are the number one love songs? Do you know? We were having a little chat earlier on in the London Girl studio. I've got some facts for you. Basically, Unchained Melody by the Righteous Brothers is noted to be the number one of all tracks of love songs. So there you go. Followed by Can't Help Falling in Love by Elvis Presley. This song was released in 1961. Okay. It remains as popular and one of the most romantic choices for those loved up couples out there. I Want to Know What Love Is by Foreigner. The song was released in 1984. Oh my goodness. Now I'm feeling old. Remember that as a kid? My mum and dad playing that. My goodness. That became like a real anthem of the 80s rock era. And it resonates with listeners for decades, hasn't it, really? The other one is My Heart Will Go On by Celine Dion. This song was from the soundtrack of the movie Titanic. And it became one of the best selling singles of all time. And one of the most beloved songs alongside I Will Always Love You by Whitney Houston. So that song is another iconic love song. It's also in one of the kind of top ranked tracks along with these ones too. Let's Stay Together by Al Green. So this was again another signature song for Al Green. Obviously beautiful silky vocals and them heartfelt lyrics. All of Me by John Legend. I think that is one of my favourite songs as a singer-songwriter as well. Just love John Legend. He's amazing. And there's another one, which I do remember actually. My aunt and uncle actually had this on their wedding video in the 80s. My Endless Love, Dinah Ross and Lionel Richie. Gosh, that goes back. So that, according to Billboard, is literally just one of the top number ones, synonymous with couples. So yeah, that's a definite one for the list. The next one is Your Song by Elton John as well. And the last one, I thought it was going to be Hello or something, Lionel Richie, but it's not. It's actually I Just Called to Say I Love You. So there you go. There's lots of love in the show today. I thought I'd just give you a little bit of a heads up. If you need a romantic song, what you need to dedicate to your loved one. Next up, we're going to keep it with some love and we're going to look at the look of love with ABC.